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0: What makes 1 hour better than the next? Duh. 80s music. 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

0: 96.9, the Eagle Jacksonville's classic hits. My name is Aaron. Welcome to it Monday morning. And I'm sad to say, as far as our cash contest is concerned, 96.9, the Eagles take the money and run. You guys know what this week is?
1: It's the final countdown.
0: That's right. Your last 5 days to win money. One more time. What is it?
1: The final countdown.
0: And I'll be using that all week. Thank you very much. Hands and feet inside the moving vehicle at all times. Strap in. We're in for Jacksonville's classic hits on 96.9 The Eagle. ZZ Top kicking it off.

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3: From the Strada Air Conditioning and Heating Traffic Center.
4: Got some trouble spots on I-10. There's a broken down car on I-10 eastbound at US 301 and a crash on I-10 westbound at the ramp to the West Beltway. The West and East Beltway look good, and I-95 northbound is up to speed. That's traffic. I'm Beverly Bentley Steele.
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9: Entering the courtroom are 36-year-old Chris McMurray and his attorney. 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

0: Let's get started early with open mic. 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
0: Jacksonville's classic hits are on the Eagle, and so am I. My name is Aaron. Hanging with you until 10.

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0: throughout your life, chances are you've met artsy people. You know, whether you were in school, going to class with these people who are just a little bit out of left field, or as adults, maybe they were the ones wearing the wacky and bright colors and the very unique aura about them. Turns out they may hold the key to aging more slowly. 96.9 The Eagle, Jacksonville's Classic Hits. My name is Aaron, and a study was recently done that looked at more than 3,500 adults. It compared their hobbies with their changes in their DNA that were tied to aging. And so the results were actually pretty impressive. People who did arts activities at least once a week, they appeared to age a little bit more slowly, 4% more slowly than the people who rarely participated. And the researchers think it's actually for a few different reasons, but they're saying it's comparable to the benefits of like weekly exercise. I'm talking about things you probably already do, like listening to music or reading or checking out a museum every once in a while. So if instead of going to the gym tonight, you decide to just roll over and finish reading that book, I think it counts.
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3: There are a couple of crashes on I-95. A wreck southbound at Airport Road has left lane blocked, and 95 southbound before the south end of the Fuller Warren Bridge, the middle lane is blocked. A wreck Butler Boulevard westbound at the ramp to the east beltway, and a multi-car crash I-10 westbound at the ramp to the west beltway. That's traffic. I'm Beverly Bentley Steele.
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0: 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I appreciate that. 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
0: My name's Aaron, by the way. I'm hanging out with you guys on 96.9 The Eagle, Jacksonville's classic hits. And don't forget, your final Monday 8 a.m. $1,000 keyword of the contest coming up in less than 1 hour right here on The Eagle.

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3: There are two crashes on I-95, one southbound at Airport Road, and it's got the left lane blocked, and a wreck on 95 southbound before the south end of the Fuller Warren Bridge has three right lanes blocked, and it's solid through there. There's a wreck Butler Boulevard westbound at the ramp to the east beltway, and a multi-car crash I-10 westbound at the ramp to the west beltway. That's traffic. I'm Beverly Bentley Steele.
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2: There are two crashes on I-95 southbound. One's before Airport Road that's blocking the left lane, and it's heavy from Pecan Park Road. Multicar collision, 95 southbound before the south end of the Fuller Warren Bridge, has three right lanes blocked, and it's solid before Kings Road. And I-10 eastbound is solid from Lane to 95. That's traffic. I'm Beverly Bentley Steele.
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0: I got a fever, and the only prescription is another $1,000, courtesy of 96.9 The Eagle at Mark Spain Real Estate. Ladies and gentlemen, this week,
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0: That's right, 5 days left for you to try and earn your money, 5 keywords each day, and I got your first one of the morning coming up in just a few minutes, because today is
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0: I'm never going to get tired of that. Apologies in advance. Gonna beat that sucker into the ground. 96.9 The Eagle, Jacksonville's classic hits. My name is Aaron. JBJ is on the radio.

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2: 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Get urgent. This is the last week for the contest. You are running out of time to win $1,000. L-A-Z-Y is the keyword. 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

0: Giving you another shot at our keyword in case you missed it the first time around. And that keyword is lazy. But I'm begging you, don't be lazy now. You need to be urgent. Lazy is the keyword to get on that entry form because this is your last Monday morning 8 a.m. keyword. As a matter of fact, for the whole week.
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0: And that's why I'm trying to get you guys this keyword as many times as possible. Lazy is your 8 a.m. keyword.

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1: From the Strada Air Conditioning and Heating Traffic Center.
2: 95 southbound, a broken down car before Emerson has the right lane blocked. A multi-car collision, 95 southbound before the south end of the Fuller Warren Bridge is blocking three right lanes. Broken down car, 95 northbound at the north end of the Trout River Bridge. And a wreck the East Beltway northbound at the Danes Point Bridge blocking the right lane. A crash I-10 eastbound between Lane and Cassett. That's traffic. I'm Beverly Bentley Steele.
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0: So when you're thinking of heavy metal, and apologies if that's not something you're often thinking of, but when you do, what band or bands pop into your head? 96.9 The Eagle, Jacksonville's classic hits. My name's Aaron. A few of the bands that pop into my head are actually on this radio station. For instance, Black Sabbath. I think of Black Sabbath when I think of heavy metal. But I'll tell you who I don't think of. I don't think of The Who. And according to Roger Daltrey, I'm wrong. That's right. According to The Who's frontman, they were the very first heavy metal band. He said Jim Marshall, Marshall Amps, invented the 4x12 speaker cabinet, 100-watt stack, specifically for Who guitarist Pete Townsend. He's like, all the guitar smashing that Hendrix became famous for was basically copied from Pete. It's actually not the first time this has been said. Of course, it's just been said by another member of The Who. It was a couple of years ago, 2019. Pete Townsend was the one in front of the microphone, and he said they invented heavy metal with their 1970 album Live at Leeds. He said it was Zeppelin and Cream that was copying them.
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3: There's a multi-car collision on the East Beltway northbound at the Dames Point Bridge, blocking the right lane, and it's heavy from Atlantic Boulevard. A broken down car, I-95 northbound at the north end of the Trout River Bridge, and a crash 95 southbound at Airport Road, blocking the left lane. Multi-car crash I-10 eastbound between Lane and Cassett. That's traffic. I'm Beverly Bentley Steele.
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0: 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My name is Aaron, and shout out to those of you parents with your kids at work today. 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

96.9 The Eagle, Jacksonville's classic hits. I'm Aaron out of here at 10. But before I go, more classic hits to hook you up with. Don't forget your 10 o'clock keyword coming your way at 10 a.m. How about that? All right, another shot at $1,000, 96.9 The Eagles. Take the money and run. Ladies and gentlemen, it's the final week. What you gonna do about it? Don't.

0: Illegal Jacksonville's classic hits. I'm Aaron, and I was just reading this article about a startup company who wants to send their cleaners to your house to clean your house for free. And the only trade-off is you got to let them wear video cameras when they're inside, because they want to take that video and use it to train the next generation of AI robots that are cleaning your house. It seems a little bit invasive to me, letting these strangers in your house with video cameras, right? I got a much better idea. You know, over at my house, we just got a new little, like, vacuum dustbuster. It's a Dyson something or other. And my daughter, who happens to be in the studio this morning, my daughter saw this thing and immediately started vacuuming the entire house. I mean, me and your mom were beside ourselves. What motivated you to clean the entire house?
1: Well, I saw this thing on YouTube Kids, and I just wanted to see how it worked. To me, it's just amazing. I really love it.
0: So what do you think? We charge some of the listeners like $5-$10, you clean the whole house for them.
1: Yes.
0: You like that idea?
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0: All right. Your brother will what? Just eat Cheetos and play the video games while you're working?
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0: 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I got kids looking for something to do this summer.
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0: 96.9 The Eagle, Jacksonville's classic hits. Hello, it's Riley. Are you a Krispy Kreme fan? Well, they have settled a class action lawsuit for $1.6 million, with some customers eligible for a $3,500 payout. The lawsuit was filed in over a 2024 cyber attack that exposed bank account info and social security numbers of some customers. Now, my question is, why did a donut shop need your bank account and social security number?
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0: 96.9 The Eagle, Jacksonville's classic hits with Pink Floyd. Hey, it's Riley. Not too far away from the 7th annual Daly's Old School Kingfish Shootout. It's back June 13th at the Volano Beach Fishing Pier. 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It stretches from St. Simon's Island to New Smyrna Beach.
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96.9 The Eagle, Jacksonville's classic hits. Hey, it's Riley. Rod Stewart had to cancel two shows in Vegas over the weekend. He was set to perform at Caesar's Palace. Apparently, he had a sinus infection, and his doctor put him on vocal rest.

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0: 96.9 The Eagle, Jacksonville's classic hits. Hey, it's Riley in the midst of Appetite for the 80s, brought to you by Farrah and Farrah Injured. Make it a Farrah fight. Attention Honda owners, they are recalling almost 99,000 cars after finding a defect in the front passenger weight sensor thingy that impacts how the airbag deploys. So if you have an Acura or a Honda between 2016 and 2026, look around and see if your car is impacted. If it is, dealers will replace the sensor free of charge.
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Hey, it's Riley. Foo Fighters hitting the road this summer along with Queens of the Stone Age. They'll kick things off in Toronto August 4th. Not coming anywhere near us for now, but if you want to do some traveling, you can head out to Vegas and see them September 20th.

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Hey, it's Riley. 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

0: 96.9 The Eagle, Jacksonville's classic hits with the Red Hot Chili Peppers. Hey, it's Riley. That's going to close it up for me. Tang's in next to get you through the rest of your afternoon. Two more chances for you to win $1,000 with Take the Money and Run, so that's pretty good, right? Next keyword coming up at 2, and then another one at 5. 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

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Good afternoon. My name is Tank. 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

96.9 The Eagle, Jacksonville's classic hits. How you doing? It's Tank. It's great to see you. Thanks for joining us. Crazy story out of Arlington. Someone drove their car into a Bono's barbecue over there. 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So let's keep it that way. Keep everybody safe. 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Well, at least Sonny Bobo.

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Hi, guys. It's Tank. It's great to see you. Thanks for joining us today. If you're in Clay or headed out to Clay, maybe got some designs on stopping by Duck Creek, be careful because they've detected blue-green algae toxins, and it's supposedly pretty bad. So don't go swimming. Don't jump in. Don't wash your clothes in the creek. Don't try to skip a stone. Don't dream about water in that area. Just be really careful is all I'm saying. Just a little something for your peace of mind, really.

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My name is Tank. Last week, I learned something new on the classic rock resume, which is one of the reasons I like to do it, because I'm always learning new stuff. Classic rock resume, I do it Thursdays at 3. Basically, deep dive into something involving music. Usually, it's an artist, but sometimes it could be soundtracks, or in this case, it was covers. I found out that Joan Jett and the Blackhearts' I Love Rock and Roll was actually a cover of a band called The Arrows. Now, Joan Jett's version, not only a much bigger hit, but frankly, at least personally, much, much better.

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We are 96.9 The Eagle, Jacksonville's classic hits. How you doing? It's Tank. It's great to see you. Thanks for joining us. Look, I know a trap when I see a trap, and this looks like a trap. A tech startup is offering to clean people's homes for free in the New York area. The only catch is they're going to record it the whole time. They're wearing cameras, like body cams, and they're doing that so that they can train the next generations of robots to clean houses properly. Now, I don't want, number one, people videoing in my house. Number two, I definitely don't want robots in my house. Did we completely fall asleep during Terminator 1 and Terminator 2? I mean, all the other Terminator movies we definitely fell asleep in. But this is ridiculous. It's 80 minutes plus commercial free on 96.9 The Eagle. Here's Foreigner, Jukebox Hero.

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96.9 The Eagle, Jacksonville's Classic Hits. How you doing? Good afternoon. It is Tank in Connecticut, Rocky Hill, to be specific. Rescuers, like firefighters and police, pulled a cute little kitty out of a sewer, rescued the thing. In other news, out of New York, four turtles and a rat reported a cat missing, last seen in their sewer bunker.

You've thought about quitting your job and becoming a rock star. Yeah, then you remember you don't even play an instrument, and leather pants make the top of your thighs rub together. Ouch. 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

96.9 The Eagle, Jacksonville's classic hits. How you doing? It's Tank. This is a Florida story, if I've ever seen one. A guy, 28 years old, arrested for exposing himself just outside of a Taco Bell. As a shock jock, a former recovering shock jock, I would have said some pretty shocking things for jokes for this, but not anymore. I'm a grown man. I'm a dad now. Got to keep it clean. This guy's arrested, obviously. The weirdest part, weirder than exposing himself at a Taco Bell, is he had a live pet fish in his backpack. They named the fish Baja Blast, which is kind of funny.

0: 96.9 The Eagle, Jacksonville's classic hits. It's Tank. It's good to see you. Thanks for being here on this Monday. If you didn't get in on the Smashing Pumpkins tickets last week, I'm sorry that happened, but you still have chances to win. 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So no reason to frown. Just go to the internet and get it fixed. 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
2: From the Strata Air Conditioning and Heating Traffic Center.
3: South side up to downtown, I-95 northbound, a 15-minute ride from the Beltway up to I-10. West Beltway northbound, FDOT says that we still have a crash on the ramp from Duval Road, blocking that on-ramp and the right travel lane on the West Beltway northbound. From the Traffic Center, I'm Brian Middleton.
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We are 96.9 The Eagle, Jacksonville's Classic Hits. Hi, I'm Tank, and it's more proof that teenagers ruin everything. This happened out of Newark, New Jersey. A United Airlines flight was headed to Spain, to the beach, man. People were excited. They were about to go on vacation. But because of one 16-year-old punk and his stupid prank, they had to turn around just an hour into the flight. Because what this kid did was he named his Bluetooth speaker Bomb. So everybody in the area, you know, they can see other Bluetooth items in the area. It said Bomb. So they had to, that triggered a whole set of things that happened afterwards, coming directly from United Airlines corporate, where they had to turn the plane back around, take everybody off the plane, put them on a bus, search them. And there's no word on what they're going to do with this kid. But hopefully he gets a whoopin'.

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1: From the Strada Air Conditioning and Heating Traffic Center.
2: Ocean Way down to the south side, east Beltway southbound, at least 17 minutes from the Dane's Point down to JTB. West Beltway northbound, watch out for a broken down car on the ramp to Roosevelt that does look to be over on the shoulder. From the traffic center, I'm Brian Middleton.
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96.9 The Eagle, Jacksonville's Classic Hits. How you doing? It's Tank in Alameda, California. An 83-year-old woman was attacked by wild turkeys. Yeah, apparently they scratched her up pretty good. She's okay. She's recovering. She's going to be just fine. But it's a wild story. You know what else is wild? My Uncle Dave, after a few wild turkeys, he would also go on the attack.

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0: 96.9, the Eagle, Jacksonville's Classic Hits. How you doing, guys? Good afternoon. It's your boy, Tank. Looks like we're still giving away $1,000. Your next chance to win coming up at 5. We'll take the money and run. Yeah, I'll do the live at 5, but first, I'll give you a chance to win $1,000, man. We do it 5 times each weekday, and your final opportunity of the day, that's today. 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
2: From the Strada Air Conditioning and Heating Traffic Center.
3: South side up to Arlington, east Beltway northbound, at least 11 minutes from State Route 9B up to Atlantic Boulevard. And then south side drivers heading up to downtown, I-95 northbound, a 17-minute ride from the Beltway up to I-10. From the Traffic Center, I'm Brian Middleton.
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2: All right, so today's 5 o'clock keyword is joy. J-O-Y, joy. Imagine the joy you would feel if you won $1,000. Probably a lot of joy. That's what I would suggest. You have until 5:30. Don't forget, we also call the winner. So between now and, say, 6:30, pick up the phone, even if you don't recognize the number. In the meantime, time to move on to the live at 5. And today we got a good one. Today is the 79th birthday of the one and only Ron Wood. Ronnie Wood, songwriter, painter, just one of the baddest dudes on the planet. He was in the Byrds. He was in the Jeff Beck Group. He was with the Small Faces and then Faces. And then joined the biggest band in the world, the Rolling Stones. That's just who this guy is. So today we're going to play the Rolling Stones. Wishing a happy birthday to Ron Wood.
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96.9, the Eagle, Jacksonville's classic hits. How you doing? It's Tank, in case you missed the keyword. No big deal. It is Joy, J-O-Y, Joy. Good until 5:30. Still plenty of time to get that in the app or our website, whichever one you choose. Billy Idol recently made a comment that he thought it was funny that people got married to the song White Wedding because it is actually an anti-wedding song, which is kind of funny. But he said, on top of that, you know, if people are enjoying it, that's all I really care about.

We are 96.9 The Eagle, Jacksonville's classic hits. How you doing? It's Tank. It's Dinosaur Day, which my kid and her friends, they all think I'm a dinosaur. So I get it. Not just because of my age, because I'm huge. But also, this study said that 1 in 10 people, 9% of people, could name 0 dinosaurs. Not even on accident. Like they'd never heard the word Tyrannosaurus Rex in their life. And these are people who we allow to buy things and drive cars. And they don't know not a single one dinosaur.

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3: Oceanway to the south side, east Beltway southbound, a 17-minute ride from Heckscher down to JTB. Leaving downtown, I-95 southbound, heading to the south end. It's a 15-minute ride between the Fuller Warren and the Beltway. From the Traffic Center, Brian Middleton.
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96.9 The Eagle, Jacksonville's classic hit. How you doing? It's Tank. It's good to see you. The Swedish people are always trying to pretend that they're better than us. It's just like an area of superiority they have, but they're not. And this is proof. This lady went to get a tattoo of her son's name. A lot of people do it. I have a tattoo of my daughter's name right here on my forearm. But this lady, her tattoo artist, misspelled her son's name. He wrote Kelvin instead of Kevin. Kid's name's Kevin. So instead of trying to get the tattoo fixed, that does seem like it'd be pretty hard. She went ahead and changed her son's name to Kelvin, which I'm sure made the dad, Kevin Sr., pretty angry. But everything works out in the end, I guess. No regrets.

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2: Ocean Way to the south side, east Beltway southbound, a 17-minute ride from Heckscher down to JTB. Leaving downtown, I-95 southbound, heading to the south end. It's a 15-minute ride between the Fuller Warren and the Beltway. From the Traffic Center, Brian Middleton.
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We are 96.9 The Eagle, Jacksonville's Classic Hits. Good afternoon, guys. It is your boy, Tank. Thanks for being here with us. Just a heads up, quick reminder, today is the beginning of hurricane season, so make sure your hurricane kit is prepared with all the appropriate booze.

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3: Oceanway to the south side, east Beltway southbound. It's an 11-minute ride from the Dang's Point down to JTB. As you leave downtown and head to the south end, I-95 southbound, at least 14 minutes from the Fuller Warren down to the Beltway. From the traffic center, I'm Brian Middleton.
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0: definitely was in the right.
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2: '96.9 The Eagle, Jacksonville's Classic Hits. Good afternoon. It is Tank wrapping up a Monday here in Tulsa, Oklahoma. Their AA team is called the Drillers, the AA affiliate of the Los Angeles Dodgers. And their number one draft pick, their prospect, their guy, he's an outfielder. He was getting on base. Apparently, they have a dog that gets the bat. So instead of a bat boy, they have a bat dog. So the bat dog was running with the bat in its mouth. And to get out of the way, the guy, the first base, or I'm sorry,

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0: 96.9 The Eagle, Jacksonville's Classic Hits. Good afternoon, guys. 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

0: 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Our firm handles hundreds of crash cases involving semi-trucks every year. A crash case involving semis is much different, and if you don't know what you're doing, you can leave lots of money on the table. 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Sometimes there are actually layers of other insurances and excess insurance that some lawyers may not know about because they don't see that many cases. 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